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1: 만나니?
0: I mean, when you go even so she could think, think it's still getting someone there.
1: I don't know.
0: Just living in the bouncing. He's gonna be very lucky.

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In fact, one of our that, kuiban sa'yo na. So, thanks.

Hello. 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Kati bela? 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